0: It's fun radio on a Saturday night. You got it, my friend. The Saturday Night Beach Party right here on your favorite beach party station. 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Loving the sounds of the Beach Boys. Having a little fun tonight. And that's what it's all about. 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We do call this the Beach Party. My name is Daryl McLean. I get to host this every weekend, playing all these great classic hits from the 70s and 80s and the odd one from the 60s, like you just heard from the Beach Boys. And, of course, the best part about the Beach Party is that it's your show, because your requests and dedications really are what makes it special. And you can phone in for a favorite anytime during the show tonight. Here's my toll-free number. Make sure you have it close. 1-866-665-6070. You can also send me an email. The address is request@thebeachparty.ca. A lot of people send their requests to me on Facebook. If you're on your Facebook tonight, pop over and visit the Beach Party fan page and give us a like, and that way we can connect, and hopefully I can get a favorite tune on for you. Any way you do it, I'm really looking forward to hearing from you and what you're up to on this Saturday night. And speaking of emails, got an email request here from someone named Diane Fox. Don't know where she's from. She just said, "Hey, Daryl, I love the Beach Party, and could you play that Bicycle song by Melanie for me?" I think the song she's thinking of is Brand New Key. And matter of fact, I know it is. And it's coming your way next.
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0: 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Elvis Presley's Can't Help Falling in Love. That was one of Elvis's most popular and famous love songs and was from the movie soundtrack to Blue Hawaii. Went to number one on the Adult Contemporary charts way back in 1961. We love Elvis on the Beach Party.
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0: 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Nice. 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From 1976, The Brotherhood of Man, Save Your Kisses for Me, all about a man who hates leaving for work because he has to leave his girl behind. And at the end of the song, we find out that it's his three-year-old daughter. Isn't that cute? That song went on to win the Eurovision Song Contest in 1976 with Brotherhood of Man representing the United Kingdom. And that victory helped the song become a worldwide hit and even cracked the American charts, becoming the group's first top 40 hit since their big one in 1970 called United We Stand. Hope you enjoyed Save Your Kisses for Me from the Brotherhood of Man, an E-Track flashback tonight on The Beach Party. My name is Daryl McLean, and coming up in moments, we're going to take a look back, find out what happened this week in music history. And coming your way next, we've got Ann and Nancy. That's right, the Wilson sisters' Heart are on deck.
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3: 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It's the Saturday Night Beach Party. 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

0: 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Taking a trip down to the basement tonight, and you know what that means. Time to go rooting into my musty, dusty old record collection for a forgotten 45. Came up with a good one from The Ventures from 1969. Everybody knows the theme to Hawaii 5-0. That was a huge hit for The Ventures, climbing to number 4 on the charts. They may not have been the first, but they definitely were the most popular rock instrumental combo in the 60s. They scored several hit singles, most notably Walk Don't Run and the one you just heard, the theme for Hawaii 5-0.
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0: Gotta tell you, our email is going crazy tonight. Just got another one here from Crystal and Sam, who wrote in, "We just love listening to your show, and I'd love to hear the Do Ron Run. It's my mother's favorite. Can you please play it by Sean Cassidy?" I wish I knew where you're writing from, but Crystal and Sam, and I hope Mom's listening, we've got Sean Cassidy coming your way next.
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0: 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Oh, my goodness. As we take time to chill tonight with something we call the Ice Cooler Classic of the Night, something you just kind of kick back, relax, and chill to, and what a beautiful tune from ABBA, Fernando, a number one from 1976, all about Mexican freedom fighters, which any good Swedish pop band should know about. But I'll tell you one thing Fernando did, it exposed ABBA to a whole new world with a Spanish language version of the song that was aimed at the Spanish countries in South America. And the song remains a favorite of ABBA fans. Hope you enjoyed Fernando tonight, your Ice Cooler Classic. My name is Daryl McLean, and we're headed back to the 60s next. Stand by for some Motown Gold, courtesy of Diana Ross and the Supremes.
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0: 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Give us a like tonight and let's get to know one another a little better. Tommy James and the Shondells, Crimson and Clover, a number one hit from 1969. Tommy James put this piece of psychedelic music together from his favorite color and his favorite flower. And he says they were just two of my favorite words that came together. And actually, one morning I was getting out of bed and it came to me, those two words. It sounded so poetic, so I wrote it down. And the next thing you know, we had a hit song. Joan Jett recorded a version of this in 1982 as her follow-up to I Love Rock and Roll, and her version was a big hit as well. Hope you enjoyed Crimson and Clover from Tommy James tonight. I'm Daryl McLean, and guess who's coming up next? Yes, they are.
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0: listen to the Saturday Night Beach Party loud and proud on your favorite beach party station, slipping through the internet to the whole world from our website, thebeachparty.ca, as we go digging into my old musty dusty record collection tonight for another Forgotten 45. Found a great one from the Rolling Stones from 1965 with The Last Time. That was the first song that Mick Jagger and Keith Richards wrote that was an A-sided single. The Stones played a lot of covers before they learned to write their own songs, and they recorded this in L.A. in a one-day stopover tour on their way to Australia. Phil Spector helped them with the production, and you can hear that big wall of sound approach on the recording. I'm Darrell McLean, and got another Facebook request here. Chris Burns in New Glasgow, Nova Scotia writes in, I'd love to hear Don't Pull Your Love by Hamilton, Joe Frank, and Reynolds. Thanks a lot. Well, Chris Burns, stand by because your song's next.
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0: 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And remember, you can enjoy the beach party whenever you want all week long from our website podcast. Even listen to yourself on the radio again if you happen to be on there. Hey, there's one for a couple of Jennas calling in from Southampton, Ontario. Jenna and Jenna wanted to hear All By Myself. Though they're never really apart much, what I understand. That's Eric Carmen taking it back to 1975, a song that peaked at number two on the charts when he wrote that. Carmen thought that the Rachmaninoff music was in the public domain, meaning that he could use it free of charge. Well, after the song came out, he found out it wasn't and had to agree to a settlement with the Rachmaninoff estate. Eric says, if you walked into a record store and saw All By Myself on the record label, you'd know what the song is about. It's an emotion that everyone has felt at least at some point in their life. And it was certainly a huge hit for Eric Carmen. Hope you enjoyed All By Myself tonight on the beach party. My name is Daryl McLean, feeling good. And I tell you, we got a lot of great music still to come tonight. And we're going to take a trip back to the 60s next. Stand by for the Bobby Fuller 4, something for all you rebels. I've Fought the Law coming up.
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0: 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And we're streaming all over the world online at thebeachparty.ca. Dire Straits with some very good picking and grinning. Sultans of Swing from 1979. Mark Knopfler got the idea for this song after watching a very lousy club band perform, and it inspired him to write it. And it was Dire Straits' first single, and it was one of five songs on a demo tape that they used to get their record deal. The tape actually got played on London radio, and that started a bidding war from a bunch of record companies. That's how it all started for Dire Straits. Hey, I'm Darryl McLean, and the weather's warming up. You know, next weekend is the first weekend of summer, and we're going to be celebrating on the beach party with a whole bunch of your favorite summertime songs. Now, if there's a special song that brings back a great memory from a summer of your youth, call me tonight so I can line it up for next weekend's show, okay? It's our special Welcome to Summer weekend next weekend on the beach party. And coming your way next, Miss Charity Brown.
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0: 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Flashing back and loving those sensational 70s with an 8-track flashback from 1977 tonight. There's Leo Sayer with How Much Love. That peaked at number 17 on the charts. The song was written by Leo and one of the all-time great pop songwriters, Barry Mann. And of course, Leo had a string of highly polished mainstream pop hits in the late 70s, a lot of them from his album Endless Flight. Hope you enjoyed that tonight.
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0: 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Hey, make sure you pop over and join us on Facebook on the Beach Party fan page. Give us a like and let's get to know one another a little better. Have you ever seen the rain? That's Creedence Clearwater Revival, taking you back to 1971, a number one hit right here in Canada. I hope you enjoyed that tonight. Got an email request here from someone named Alex Johnson. Not sure where Alex is from, but he wrote in that he loves the show and would love to hear the Steve Miller Band. Well, Alex, stand by because Steve Miller is next.
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0: Kind of nice, isn't it? You're listening to the Saturday Night Beach Party right here on your favorite beach party station. With our final request tonight, Help Me Make It Through the Night, Sammy Smith, going back to 1971. It was a huge country hit, going to number one and crossed over onto the pop charts, where it was also very, very successful. Written by one of the all-time great songwriters, Kris Kristofferson. Elvis recorded a version of that in 1971 as well, and was Sammy Smith's most commercially successful and well-known songs. Hope you enjoyed Help Me Make It Through the Night. And we certainly did make it through another night. Got time to squeeze in one more treat for you. Stick around.
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0: Paradise. There's Skylark and Wildflower. And my friend, we have come to the end of another 4 hours of fun radio on this Saturday night. I'm Darrell McClain. Just want to take a moment to thank you so much for spending your evening with me. Hope you enjoyed all this great music. 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But remember, you can enjoy this weekend's shows all week long on our website podcast, available at thebeachparty.ca. 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

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When you head out of town, take us with you at 1580 AM. 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

down south too much, I'm gonna tell you a little bit about this so that you understand what I'm talking about. Down there we have a plant that grows out in the woods and the fields. Looks something like a turnip green. Nearby called the poke salad. 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They did all right.

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I wonder if you're lonesome tonight. 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
1: Good morning. It's 9 o'clock. I'm John Lodge with CKDO News. Cloudy today with showers beginning this morning and ending this afternoon, but then a good chance of showers later this afternoon. Risk of a thunderstorm, a high of 18. It's 18 right now. Here's what's making news this hour. Police are investigating after a fatal collision in rural Ontario killed five young siblings. Investigators say it happened Friday night in Mapleton Township, northwest of Guelph. The children were aged 4, 6, 8, 10, and 12, and police believe the children's parents and grandparents were also seriously hurt. A procession to escort fallen Constable Mark Pinizzotto will take place this afternoon. Toronto police say the route will leave at 3 p.m. and will head west on Sir William Hurst, heading to the Kane Jarrett Funeral Home in Thornhill. Meanwhile, books of condolence are now available at Toronto Police Headquarters for anyone who would like to offer their condolences to the fallen constable's family. Air Canada and roughly 11,000 unionized workers are agreeing on a new deal. The International Association of Machinists and Aerospace Workers calls the deal historic, with landmark wage increases for its members. Terms of the new agreement will remain confidential until the union's membership has had a chance to vote on ratification. Well, Vancouver's first moment at the World Cup is in the books as a success. Fans from Down Under were partying last night after Australia's 2-0 win over Turkey. Supporters from both nations thronged the downtown core, chanting, dancing, and setting off smoke canisters in their national colors. Vancouver's next match will be between Canada and Qatar on Thursday. Well, the people of County Mayo in the west coast of Ireland greeted Mark Carney with open arms this morning. Businesses hung Canadian flags outside their buildings, and groups of people held up signs on the side of the road as Carney drove past. During his time in Ireland, Carney is focusing on deepening Canada and Ireland's longstanding cultural and people-to-people ties. Well, Conservative leader Pierre Poilievre is set to hold a press conference today. It's set to take place at noon, and Poilievre will be joined by Andrew Layton, the Conservative MP for Elgin. And fans flocked to Times Square and ran through the streets last night as the New York Knicks won their first NBA championship in 53 years. Although celebrations were marred by mayhem and violence, including gunshots in Times Square, the city will officially celebrate the Knicks on Thursday with a parade and a city hall ceremony. Well, the Blue Jays fell to the Yankees yesterday 3-1. Toronto will once again try for the series win this afternoon. At the World Cup, it's all tied up at 1 point apiece in Canada's group. Each of the team's first games ended in a draw. And the New York Knicks are NBA champions. They beat the San Antonio Spurs 94-90 last night, taking the series in 5 games. It's 9:02 at CKDO. Weather is next.
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1: CKDO weather. Cloudy today with showers beginning early this morning and ending this afternoon, but then a good chance of showers later this afternoon. Risk of a thunderstorm, a high of 18. Tonight clearing, late this evening a low of 9. Tomorrow sunny and a high of 20. And Monday a mix of sun and cloud with a chance of showers and a high of 24. It's 18 right now. I'm John Lodge. 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

Blame the Greatest Hits of All Time, CKDO, and the beautiful words of the Bee Gees. Oh, yes, that is words. Good morning. It's 9-11. Happy Sunday to you on this June 14th. It's going to be a bit of a soggy Sunday in Durham region. I'm Daryl McLean with you through till 3 today. Are you up? All right. Well, grab coffee. Stick around for a while. We got a lot of good music coming up this hour. We're going to be rocking with the Stones as well. Aerosmith will be in. Blondie. My goodness. We'll crack open the time capsule for today as well. Take a look back. See what happened on June 14th. But first, time for Daryl's thought for today. Here it is. If it ain't broke,

today. Here it is. If it ain't broke, maybe the battery just needs recharging. Think about it. Seals and Crofts. Get closer. CKDO.

music has always been diverse. And so have we. Love is love. It's Pride Month. CKDO.

0: It's simple math. Nothing from nothing. Billy Preston from the greatest hits of all time, CKDO, on our Sunday morning together. Hello there, I'm Darrell McLean. 9:18 is going to be a bit of a soggy Sunday in Durham region by the looks of things. Our forecast calling for showers off and on throughout the day, and a pretty good chance of another thunderstorm, too. And we could get about 15 to 25 millimeters of rain, and temperatures are going to go drop a little bit down to a 17 or an 18 right now. Just got off the phone with Paul Higgins out in Bowman. He and Linda and I guess their grandchildren, they went to see the Aquino Tank Museum and the big show that went on. He said it was fantastic. I'm glad. You know, we give away a lot of tickets to that. It's a great, great activity. Be sure to check it out. Anyway, I think it's time we open up the time capsule and dig it up today and see what happened on June 14th. It's day 164 of the year. We got 201 more to go. So back to 1940. It was on this day during World War II that German forces occupied Paris during the Second World War. Those were bad times. 1951, UNIVAC, the world's first commercial computer, was unveiled. And it was a big sucker, too. Not a home computer by any means. Let's skip ahead to 1989 and the slap heard around the world. Remember, this was all over the news when actress Zsa Zsa Gabor got arrested for allegedly slapping a Beverly Hills police officer who pulled her over for having an expired license plate. Yeah, crazy. On to sports. 1994, on this very day, the New York Rangers won the Stanley Cup when they defeated Vancouver. And that was the first time the Rangers had won the Cup in 54 years. And I think we've gone that long now, haven't we? Yes, we have. I think you're close. And finally, in 2019, on June 14th, this very day, this was the day the Toronto Raptors won their first NBA title in franchise history, bringing the trophy home to Canada. And of course, the Knicks won it last night, and they're still rioting and partying in the streets. As we close up the time capsule for June 14th, let's hope yours will be a big winner.
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0: What are we in for weather-wise? Be prepared for some more rain, showers, and so on. Have the umbrella ready. Cloudy with showers beginning this morning. It'll land later in the afternoon, but still a chance of more showers after that. And the risk of thunderstorm this morning and this afternoon. 15 to 25 millimeters expected, a high 17. It's going to clear up later this evening and cool down to about 9 overnight. Tomorrow's going to be sunny with a high of 20. Pretty comfortable. And starts to warm up again on Tuesday. A mix of sun and cloud, chance of showers in 24. Right now it's 18 and cloudy in Oshawa, and here's Aerosmith's Sweet Emotion.

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0: It's another summer of peace, love, and music. CKD on a tune that was voted the favorite summertime song of all time. There you go with the Rolling Stones, and I Can't Get No Satisfaction. Well, the weather not terribly satisfying today, but could be good for your garden. As we've been getting some rain off and on. Right now it's cloudy, no showers happening right now, but they'll be happening off and on throughout the day today, and there is a risk of a thunderstorm. It's quite humid out there. We expect 15 to 25 millimeters. Our high today, 17, but actually we're at 18 right now. So we'll keep you posted and stand by for Blondie, The Tide Is High in moments.
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0: 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It's a great 80s gold right there with Soft Cell's Tainted Love. Time now is 9:46 and just 14 minutes now before the top of the hour. John Lodge will be back with news at the top of the hour. Kind of a gray, wet day today. Expect showers off and on throughout the day and the risk of a thunderstorm. About 17 degrees for the high, even though we're at 18 right now. Great weekend to have the radio on wherever you may be. It's a superstar weekend, and we're shining the spotlight on the best of Elton John all this weekend with Elton Hits Every Hour. Five-time Grammy Award winner, and he's sold over 300 million records worldwide. And we'll be doing that till 6 this evening, and that's continuing in, well, during the next hour.
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5: Taunton Road, just 10 minutes east of Oshawa.
0: Cloudy with showers beginning this morning and ending this afternoon, and then a 60% chance of showers in the late afternoon. Risk of a thunderstorm this morning and this afternoon. 15 to 25 millimeters rainfall expected. High around 17. Clearing late this evening down to 9. It's going to be sunny and 20 tomorrow, and a mix of sun and cloud Tuesday with a chance of showers 24. Right now, it's cloudy and 18 with ABBA. Here's SOS.

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2: Good morning. It's 10 o'clock. I'm John Lodge with CKDO News. Cloudy today with showers beginning early this morning and ending this afternoon, but then a good chance of showers later this afternoon. Risk of a thunderstorm and a high of 18. It's 18 right now. Here's what's making news this hour. Five children are dead and an infant is among the other people injured after a two-vehicle collision in rural Ontario. The OPP say four girls and one boy were between the ages of 4 and 12. Investigators say Good Samaritan stopped to help first responders at the scene on Friday evening near Guelph. Police are investigating the full circumstances of the crash. Well, the body of fallen Constable Mark Pinzotto will make the trip to the Kane Jarrett Funeral Home in Thornhill today. Toronto police say the procession will start at 3 p.m. and will head down Sir William Hurst toward the funeral home. Meanwhile, anyone who would like to offer condolences to the family can do so by signing books of condolence at Toronto Police Headquarters. Roughly 11,000 unionized workers are voting on a new tentative deal with Air Canada. The deal includes what the International Association of Machinists and Aerospace Workers are calling landmark wage increases for its members. The terms of the agreement will remain confidential until the vote wraps up. Well, Vancouver's first game of the FIFA World Cup has been declared a sellout. BC Place had close to 52,500 fans in attendance for Australia's 2-0 victory over Turkey last night. While it was the Aussies greeting the final whistle with delight, Vancouver also appeared to pass its first World Cup test. Next up is Canada versus Qatar on Thursday. Mark Carney is continuing his Irish pilgrimage today, visiting his family's ancestral home on the west coast of Ireland in County Mayo. There, he's expected to meet with the Irish President Catherine Connolly to attend Mass in a church. The Irish ambassador to Canada says Carney will tour the village while he's in town. Conservative leader Pierre Poilievre is in Elgin today for a press conference. There are no details on what it's about. Poilievre will be joined by Elgin MP Andrew Lawton. And fans marred the Knicks' first championship win in 53 years with mayhem and violence, including gunshots in Times Square. Outside Madison Square Garden, soon after the win, rowdy fans were clashing with police, smashing windshields, scaling scaffolding, light poles, and a statue. And then around 2 a.m., gunshots were fired. NYPD say multiple people were arrested, but no one was injured. Well, it's a tough loss for the Blue Jays as they dropped yesterday's game 3-1 to the Yankees. Toronto will go for the series win this afternoon. It's all tied up in Group B at the World Cup. Canada, along with every one of their other group members, drew in their first match of the tournament. And the Knicks have ended their epic 53-year drought, taking home the NBA championship. They did so beating the Spurs 94-90 last night, winning the series in five games. It's 10:03 at CKDO. Weather is next.
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2: CKDO weather, cloudy today with showers this morning, ending this afternoon, and then a good chance of showers later this afternoon. Risk of a thunderstorm, a high of 18. Tonight, clearing. Late this evening, a low of 9. Tomorrow, sunny and a high of 20. And Monday, a mix of sun and cloud with a chance of showers and a high of 24. It's 18 right now. I'm John Lodge. 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
2: Today in Rock and Roll History, it's June 14th, and happy birthday to Rod Argent, lead singer and keyboardist for The Zombies, born on this day in 1945. It's June 14th, 1964, and a 12-year-old Beatles fan named Carol Dryden is discovered by railway workers packed in a tea chest on a station platform addressed to the Beatles.
3: P.S. I love you.
2: It's June 14th, 1965, and although it's credited to the Beatles, Paul McCartney records the classic hit Yesterday.
3: Yesterday. My troubles seem so far away.
2: June 14th, 1965. Bob Dylan records Like a Rolling Stone at Columbia Studios in New York City. It's Dylan's first electric recording and makes it all the way to number two on the Billboard Hot 100.
3: Like a rolling stone.
2: June 14th, 1975. 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
2: June 14th, 2002, Mick Jagger becomes a sir when he's knighted by Queen Elizabeth. And finally, it's June 14th, 1971, and Carole King is number one on this day with a song that was originally the B-side of a record, It's Too Late. I'm Daryl McClain, and that's Today in Rock and Roll History.

0: Another summer of peace, love, and music, CKDO, and the number one song this day back in 1971. There you go with Carole King, It's Too Late. Well, hopefully you're not running late. It's 10:21, in case you need to check the time. And Claudia there, I think we're going to get another shower pretty soon by the looks of things. It's getting kind of dark, and we're expecting showers off and on throughout the day today, 15 to 25 millimeters, and a risk of a thunderstorm. Could get a show, a little light show, high 17, and well, we're still at 18 right now. I'm Darryl McLean, by the way. Good morning. And it's time for our Sunday morning edition of Did You Know? Some little things that maybe you didn't know. I'm always learning stuff like this. Did you know when you're trying out a new pen, 97% of people will write their own name? Do you do that? I don't. I just scribble. Did you know about 240 pencils can be made from the carbon of a cremated human being? Oh my goodness. Did you know trees actually sleep at night, relaxing their branches after dawn and perking them up before sunrise? I did not know that. How about this? Did you know the average person takes 183,755,600 steps in their lifetime? Someone did the math, I guess. Did you know 80% of the information stored on all computers in the world is in English? And finally, did you know this? Whenever you sweat, your brain actually shrinks a bit. That explains a few things, and now you know.
1: Does it feel to you like AI is taking over? That the bots are winning? That AI actually stands for alarmingly invasive? If you crave more human connection, reach out to friends, play with your children, call your mom, and do what you're doing right now. 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
0: Kind of a gray, wet day today, but better weather on the way this week. Cloudy with showers off and on this morning and this afternoon. Risk of a thunderstorm, 15 to 25 millimeters rain expected. High around 17. Clearing late this evening down to 9. It's going to be sunny but cooler, quite comfortable tomorrow, 20. A mix of sun and cloud Tuesday with a chance of a shower in 24. Right now in Oshawa, it's cloudy and 18 with Eddie Cochran's classic Summertime Blues.

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0: Greatest hits of all time, CKDO. Ready for a holiday? Yeah, me too. There's a Madonna. 10:34 on a Sunday morning. I'm Darrell McClain. Good morning to you. And we're shining the spotlight on Elton John all weekend. One of the biggest superstars of all time and a big number one from the summer of 75. From Elton next, stand by for Philadelphia Freedom.
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0: Play the greatest hits of all time, CKDL, Montreal's Pagliaro, right there. And loving you ain't easy. Sometimes it's a little tough, huh? Hey, it's Dead 47. I'm Daryl McLean with you till 3 today on this rather soggy Sunday. And we got lots of things coming up. Of course, before you know it, it'll be the Canada Day long weekend. And CKDO Mornings with Terry Johnston is giving away a Pyromania fireworks kit from Celebration Fireworks. And that will be starting Monday morning right here on CKDO.
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0: Bit of a gray day today in Durham region with clouds and rain showers off and on throughout the day. And a risk of a thunderstorm as well. 15 to 25 millimeters of precipitation expected and high around 17. Clearing late this evening and cooling down to 9 overnight. Tomorrow, sunny and 20. Expect a mix of sun and cloud Tuesday with a chance of a shower in 24. It's 18 right now in Oshawa with the Bellamy Brothers. Let your love flow. Sing along.

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2: Good morning. It's 11 o'clock. I'm John Lodge with CKDO News. Cloudy with showers beginning this morning and ending this afternoon. Then a good chance of showers later this afternoon. Risk of a thunderstorm, a high of 18. It's 18 right now. Here's what's making news this hour. A man is dead after a single vehicle collision on the 401. OPP say officers responded to the collision early this morning in the area of Highway 401 and Highway 412. The passenger of the vehicle was rushed to hospital where they later died. The driver of the vehicle also suffered serious injuries. Now, police are investigating a crash in rural Ontario that killed five young siblings. Investigators say it happened Friday night in Mapleton Township, northwest of Guelph. The children were aged 4, 6, 8, 10, and 12, and police believe the children's parents and grandparents were also seriously hurt. A procession to escort fallen Constable Mark Pinzotto will take place this afternoon. Toronto police say the route will leave at 3 and will head west on Sir William Hurst, heading to the Kanger Funeral Home in Thornhill. Meanwhile, books of condolence are now available at Toronto Police Headquarters for anyone who would like to offer condolences to the fallen constable's family. Air Canada and roughly 11,000 of their unionized workers are agreeing on a new deal. The International Association of Machinists and Aerospace Workers calls the deal historic, with landmark wage increases for its members. Terms of the new agreement will remain confidential until the union's membership has had a chance to vote on ratification. Well, Vancouver's first moment at the World Cup is in the books as a success. Fans from Down Under were partying last night after Australia's 2-0 win over Turkey. Vancouver's next match will be between Canada and Qatar on Thursday. Conservative leader Pierre Poilievre is set to hold a press conference today. It will take place at noon. There is no word on what the press conference is regarding. Poilievre will be joined by Andrew Lawton, Conservative MP for Elgin. And fans flocked to Times Square and ran through the streets last night as the New York Knicks won their first NBA championship in 53 years, although celebrations were marred by mayhem and violence, including gunshots in Times Square. The city will officially celebrate the Knicks on Thursday with a parade and City Hall ceremony. The Blue Jays fell to the Yankees yesterday 3-1. Toronto will once again try for the series win this afternoon. At the World Cup, Group B is all tied at 1 point apiece. Canada and every member of the group all drew in their first match. And the New York Knicks are NBA champions. They beat the San Antonio Spurs last night 94-90, taking the series in 5 games. It's 11:02 at CKDO. Weather is next.
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2: CKDO weather, showers with the risk of a thunderstorm today, a high of 17. Tonight, mainly cloudy, a chance of showers early this evening, clearing near midnight, a low of 9. Tomorrow, a mix of sun and cloud, a little windy, a high of 20. And Tuesday, a mix of sun and cloud with a chance of showers and a high of 22. We're above our daytime high right now. It's 19. I'm John Lodge. 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

0: More of the greatest hits of all time, CKDO and some classic Who, and I can't explain. Can you explain, Lucy? Hey, we're up to 11:19. Good morning. I'm Darrell McLean. Hope you're doing well. I know it's a bit of a gray day and a little gloomy out there, 18 degrees and cloudy right now. Forecast just got updated, calling for showers and risk of a thunderstorm today, 10 to 20 millimeters, a high around 17. So what's going on in the world of music? Our Vintage Vinyl news, Prince in the news. His Love Symbol guitar is among the items displayed by the Metropolitan Museum of Art in its new exhibition called Musical Bodies, which opened on Friday, and items in the exhibit explore the relationship between musical instruments and the human body. You know, Prince would have turned 68 last Monday. And Pink Floyd's in the news. The full version of Pigs on the Wind, previously only available on the 8-track release of 1977's Animals, is now available via digital outlets and on YouTube. And the original song was cut into two parts for Animals, with the full version linked by a guitar solo. And the song appears on a new compilation album, 8-Tracks, featuring 8 classics from 1971 to 1979. So, Floyd fans, watch for that.
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2: Today in Oshawa at the Canadian Tank Museum, they are hosting their Aquino Tank Weekend, and this is the biggest tank show in North America right in Oshawa at the Canadian Tank Museum. And today is their family fun day for Sunday. 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I'm Olivia Flanagan with CKDO Events.
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0: All our new forecasts calling for showers and risk of a thunderstorm, 10 to 20 millimeters, high 17. Tonight, mainly cloudy with a chance of a shower in the early evening and then clearing near midnight with a low 9. A mix of sun and cloud tomorrow. It's going to be cooler, around 20. And then a mix of sun and cloud with a chance of showers Tuesday, 22. Right now, it's cloudy and 18 in Oshawa with Billy Joel. 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

0: have another summer of peace, love, and music. CKDO, and there's the great Dusty Springfield, son of a preacher man. It's 11:29. Good morning. Our Superstar Weekend continues with more of the best of Elton John next.
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0: Bit of a great wet day in Durham region today. Showers, risk of a thunderstorm, 10 to 20 millimeters of rain expected with a high 17. Mainly cloudy for the first part of the evening. Chance of showers early this evening as well, but then clearing up after midnight down to 9. It's going to be a bit cooler this week. A mix of sun and cloud Monday and a high 20. A mix of sun and cloud Tuesday, 22. Could see a shower. Long range forecast calls for a cloudy day on Wednesday with a chance of showers 21 and then more showers on Thursday, 22. Right now at Oshawa Executive Airport, there's some light rain coming down occasionally. It's 18 degrees. And love is a battlefield, so says Pat Benatar.

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2: Good afternoon. It's 12 o'clock. I'm John Lodge with CKDO News. Showers today with a risk of a thunderstorm and a high of 17. We're above our daytime high right now. It's 18. Here's what's making news this hour. The OPP are investigating a fatal single vehicle collision on the 401 in Whitby. They say it happened early this morning on the 401 near the 412. Crews rushed the passenger of the vehicle to hospital in life-threatening condition where he was later pronounced dead. The driver of the vehicle also suffered serious injuries. Well, five children are dead and an infant is among the other people injured after a two-vehicle collision in rural Ontario. The OPP say four girls and one boy were between the ages of 4 and 12. Investigators say Good Samaritans stopped to help first responders at the scene on Friday evening. Police are investigating the full circumstances of the crash. Well, the body of fallen Constable Mark Pinzotto will make the trip to the Kane Jarrett Funeral Home in Thornhill today. Toronto police say the procession will start at 3 p.m. and will head down Sir William Hurst toward the funeral home. Meanwhile, anyone who would like to offer condolences to the family can do so by signing books of condolence at Toronto Police Headquarters. Head to DurhamRadioNews.com for more information. Well, roughly 11,000 unionized workers are voting on a new tentative deal with Air Canada. The deal includes what the International Association of Machinists and Aerospace Workers are calling landmark wage increases for its members. The terms of the agreement will remain confidential until the vote wraps up. Pierre Poilievre is in Elgin today for a press conference, and there are no details on what it's about. Poilievre will be joined by Elgin MP Andrew Lawton. And Vancouver's first game of the FIFA World Cup has been declared a sellout. BC Place had close to 52,500 fans in attendance for Australia's 2-0 win over Turkey last night. While it was the Aussies greeting the final whistle with delight, Vancouver also appeared to pass its first World Cup test. Next up for Vancouver is Canada versus Qatar on Thursday. The Blue Jays are going for the series win today as they wrap up a 3-game set with the Yankees. The Stanley Cup Finals continue tonight, and it's do or die for the Golden Knights as they trail the series 3-2. The Toronto Marlies are looking to take a 2-0 series lead over the Chicago Wolves this afternoon in the AHL's Calder Cup Finals. And the Toronto Tempo are back on the hard court taking on the Atlanta Dream. It's 12:02 at CKDO. 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
2: CKDO weather. Showers with the risk of a thunderstorm today, a high of 17. Tonight clearing, late this evening a low of 9. Tomorrow sunny and a high of 20. And Monday a mix of sun and cloud with a chance of showers and a high of 24. We're above our daytime high. It's 18 right now. I'm John Lodge. 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

0: More of the greatest hits of all time, CKDO, digging into the movies with the Rocky theme. There you go, with Bill Conti, Gonna Fly. Now, 12:19 on our wet, soggy Sunday afternoon together. Hope you're doing well, staying dry, and enjoying all the good music. I'm Daryl McLean, and what's going on? Let's see. Birthdays. Who's having a birthday today on this June 14th? Maybe it's you. Hope you're being treated extra good today. A lot of famous people celebrate today. Do you remember Marla Gibbs? She played the maid on the Jeffersons. She was so funny. She's 95 today. Goodness gracious. Rocker Rod Argent, former, lead singer of the Zombies and his own group, Argent, turning 81 today. U.S. President Donald Trump's having a birthday today. Today's the big day where he turns 80. Lots of celebrations at the White House today. Fashion designer Alfred Sung is 78. Olympic gold medal speed skater Eric Heiden, 68 today. Boy George, yes, his real name, George O'Dowd, is having a birthday today. You know, he can't fit in the dresses the same as he did 30 years ago. He's still looking fine. He turns 65. Can you believe that? Actress Yasmine Bleeth, I remember her from Baywatch. She's 58. And International Tennis Hall of Famer Steffi Graf is turning 57. I wonder if she's going to share it. Have a party with her sister Polly. Okay, that's a dumb joke. There you go. Your celebrity birthdays.
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0: Well, a wet afternoon in Durham region. We've got showers, risk of a thunderstorm, 10 to 20 millimeters of rain expected with a high around 17. Partly cloudy this evening with a chance of showers and then clearing up around midnight with a low 9. Tomorrow, you can expect a mix of sun and cloud, 20 for the high, and then a mix of sun and cloud Tuesday, chance of showers and 22. It's 18 and light rain in Oshawa right now. Great balls of fire. It's the killer, Jerry Lee Lewis.

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0: bringing you another summer of peace, love, and music, CKDL. There's Billy Idol dancing with myself. Hey, if you're alone, that's what you got to do. We're at 12:32. I'm Daryl McLean, shining the spotlight on the greatest hits of Elton John this weekend as part of our Superstar Weekend. 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

0: shake it all over. It's Chad Allen and the Expressions on the greatest hits of all time, CKDO. Spending time together on a Sunday afternoon. I'm Darrell McLean, and I hope you enjoyed the beach party this weekend. We had a whole lot of fun bringing you all your favorite tunes and digging your requests and dedications. Got a special one lined up for next weekend. Yes, it's going to be our annual Welcome to Summer weekend on the beach party, where we'll spotlight great songs about summer. Yeah, and fun in the sun and all that kind of stuff. You're guaranteed to hear lots of Beach Boys and all that good stuff. And, of course, some of the biggest hits from the summer times of our lives. It's going to be a blast. Our Welcome to Summer weekend coming up next Friday and Saturday night on the beach party.
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0: Well, a pretty much wet, soggy Sunday in Durham region. If you just look outside, you can see pretty much a gray sky. We've got showers off and on throughout the day. And risk off a thunderstorm. All told, about 10 to 20 millimeters of rain. 17 for the high, mainly cloudy tonight. Chance of an early evening shower and then clearing up near midnight down to 9. Tomorrow, looking good, but a little cooler. Mix of sun and cloud, a high 20, and then a mix of sun and cloud Tuesday with a high of 22. Let's look at the long-range forecast. Wednesday, cloudy, chance of showers 21, showers and 22 on Thursday. And by Friday, a mix of sun and cloud, slight chance of a shower in 22. Certainly cooling down this week. Light rain at 18 in Oshawa now with Wild Cherry. What do you say we play that funky music? Come on!

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2: Good afternoon. It's 1 o'clock. I'm John Lodge with CKDO News. Showers today with a risk of a thunderstorm and a high of 17. We're above our daytime high. It's 18 right now. Here's what's making news this hour. A man is dead after a single vehicle collision on the 401. The OPP say officers responded to the collision early this morning in the area of Highway 401 and Highway 412. The passenger of the vehicle was rushed to hospital, where they later died. The driver of the vehicle also suffered serious injuries. Now, police are investigating after a crash in rural Ontario killed five young siblings. Investigators say it happened Friday night in the Mapleton Township northwest of Guelph. The children were aged 4, 6, 8, 10, and 12. Police believe the children's parents and grandparents were also seriously hurt. Well, a procession to escort the fallen officer Constable Mark Pinzotto will take place this afternoon. Toronto police say the route will leave at 3 p.m. and will head west on Sir William Hurst, heading to the Kane Jarrett Funeral Home in Thornhill. Meanwhile, books of condolence are now available at Toronto Police Headquarters, as well as two divisions for anyone who would like to offer condolences to the fallen constable's family. You can head to DurhamRadioNews.com for more information. Air Canada and roughly 11,000 unionized workers are agreeing on a new deal. The International Association of Machinists and Aerospace Workers calls the deal historic, with landmark wage increases for its members. Terms of the new agreement will remain confidential until the union's membership has had a chance to vote on ratification. Well, Conservative leader Pierre Poilievre held a press conference today. It took place just last hour. He was joined by Andrew Lawton, the Conservative MP for Elgin, and during the press conference, the Conservative leader, or Poilievre that is, announced the Conservative plan to scrap the GST on used cars. And Vancouver's first moment at the World Cup is in the books as a success. Fans from down under were partying last night after Australia's 2-0 win over Turkey. Vancouver's next match will be between Canada and Qatar on Thursday. The Blue Jays are going for the series win today as they wrap up a 3-game set with the Yankees. The Stanley Cup final continues tonight. It's do or die for the Golden Knights as they trail the series 3-2. The Toronto Marlies are looking to take a 2-0 series lead over the Chicago Wolves this afternoon in the AHL's Calder Cup Finals, and the Toronto Tempo are back on the hard court taking on the Atlanta Dream. It's 102 at CKDO. Weather is next.
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2: CKDO weather. Showers today with a risk of a thunderstorm. A high of 17. Tonight, mainly cloudy. A chance of showers early this evening. Clearing near midnight. A low of 9. Tomorrow, a mix of sun and cloud. A little windy. A high of 20. And Tuesday, a mix of sun and cloud with a chance of showers and a high of 22. It's 18 right now. I'm John Lodge. 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

0: Playing the greatest hits of all time, CKDO, little do-do-do-do-do. It's Crosby, Stills, and Nash with Sweet Judy Blue Eyes, a song that Stephen Stills wrote for his girlfriend at the time, Judy Collins. She does have lovely blue eyes. It's 1:21. Good afternoon. I'm Darryl McLean with you through till 3 on this rather gloomy-looking afternoon, but that's okay. The music's good. We're going to keep you smiling all day with all your favorites. So what's going on out there? A few things you need to know. Just been keeping an eye on a few things that have been bouncing around the internet in show business. Kaylee Cuoco, you know her as Penny from Big Bang Theory. She and her fiance are expecting their second baby, joining their 3-year-old daughter, Matilda. And the couple got engaged. Her boyfriend's or her fiance's name is Tom Pelfrey. They got engaged back in August of 2024. What else is happening? Property Brothers star and media personality Jonathan Scott is going to headline a new daytime talk show. It's in the works over at CBS. And this is rather interesting. A survey conducted by YouGov asked 44,000 people among Chick-fil-A, KFC, Popeyes, and Raising Cane's who makes the best chicken. And Chick-fil-A came in number one at 25%. Everybody likes that Chick-fil-A.
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0: Rain showers all day today. 10 to 20 millimeters of rain expected. Chance of a thunderstorm as well with a high around 17. Mainly cloudy this evening and about a 40% chance of showers in the early part of the evening. Clearing near midnight with a low of 9. Tomorrow, a mix of sun and cloud and 20 for the high. While Tuesday, you can expect a mix of sun and cloud with a chance of showers with a high of 22. It's 19 in Oshawa right now under clouds. Some showers, actually it was a few minutes ago, they're off and on. Here's Genesis, Misunderstanding.

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It's that easy. 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

0: It's another summer of peace, love, and music on CKDO, and there's Joni Mitchell, You Turn Me On. I'm a radio. How about that? Hey, it's Daryl McClain with you on our Sunday Together in the Rain. And coming your way next, more from Elton John on our Superstar Weekend. It's Candle in the Wind.
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0: Greatest hits of all time, CKDO. There's Joan Baez and The Night They Drove Old Dixie Down. I'm Daryl McLean. Hey, we got some good things coming up as, we got Father's Day next weekend, Canada Day before you know it, and coming up on CKDO Mornings with Terry Johnston, TJ is going to be giving away a Pyromania fireworks kit from Celebration Fireworks. Now, this is fun stuff. Lots of explosions going to be happening with that. 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
2: 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Thank you to the Region of Durham Works Department for making my visit here possible. 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
0: A wet Sunday afternoon indeed. We've got showers continuing off and on. 10 to 20 millimeters expected. A high around 17 tonight. Mainly cloudy with a chance of showers in the early part of the evening. Then clearing up near midnight with a low of 9. A mix of sun and cloud tomorrow. High of 20. And then Tuesday, a mix of sun and cloud. May see a shower in 22. Right now, 18 in Oshawa with Modern English. And I melt with you.

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0: June is National Indigenous History Month, recognizing and honoring the history, heritage, and diversity of First Nations, Inuit, and Métis people in Canada, and all of their contributions past and present. 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
1: On a warm summer's evening, on a train bound for nowhere, I met up with a gambler. We were both too tired to sleep, so we took turns of staring out the window at the darkness till boredom overtook us. And he began to speak. He said, "Son, I've made a life

0: It's another summer of peace, love, and music on CKDO. Singing along with Kenny on this Sunday. There you go. Kenny Rogers with the Gambler. It's 2:17. Good afternoon, Daryl McLean here till 3. What's going on in the world of show business? Remember 24 Jump Street? Well, a new one is in the works, and starring Jonah Hill, Channing Tatum, and Ice Cube, apparently in talks to return for a third installment of the crime comedy franchise, 21 Jump Street. That's right, 24 Jump Street's going to be the next one. 21 Jump Street starred Hill and Tatum as a couple of underachieving cops who go undercover at a local high school to take down a drug ring. Ice Cube played their superior, Captain Dixon, and apparently it did very well, made like $200 million, and the sequel grossed over $330 million. So why 24 Jump Street? Well, apparently it took so long to make, they decided to skip one.
1: What's happening around town with Olivia Flanagan?
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2: Well, it's raining again in Oshawa. Our forecast calling for showers throughout the day and 10 to 20 millimeters expected, 17 around for the high. Mainly cloudy tonight, a chance of a shower in the early evening and then clearing up near midnight with a low of 9. For tomorrow, Monday, mix of sun and cloud and 20. Mix of sun and cloud Tuesday with a chance of a shower or 2 and 22. It's 17 in Oshawa now, and here's Stevie Wonder. Isn't she lovely?

0: Greatest hits of all time, CKDO, and one of the most beautiful love songs from Eric Clapton. Wonderful Tonight. Yeah, you look good. It's 2:32. I'm Darrell McLean. Our Superstar Weekend continues with more of the best of Sir Elton John next.
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0: Greatest hits of all time, CKDO, and we love the Beatles. When I'm 64, you know, Paul turns 84 this coming week. Oh, holy moly, Paul McCartney. Hard to believe. We're up to 240. Stand by for what's happening around town. Let's find out.
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0: Well, it's certainly going to be a wet one for the rest of the afternoon. That's the word from our friends at Environment Canada. Showers off and on, and about 10 to 20 millimeters of rain expected before it's all over and done with. Now, this evening, it's going to be mainly cloudy. We do have a chance of a shower in the early evening and then clearing up near midnight down to about 9. Tomorrow, a mix of sun and cloud, 20, and then a mix of sun and cloud Tuesday with a chance of showers, 22. 17 and raining in Oshawa right now. That'll do it for me, Daryl McLean. Have yourself a wonderful afternoon. We'll chat again tomorrow morning at 9. It's Rod Stewart's Maggie May now.

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0: playing the greatest hits of all time, CKDO. There's Buddy Holly, and that'll be the day, which could be today. Just say it. I mean, eventually, it's got to be the day. So let's make it today. How are you? It's Coppin'. Happy Sunday afternoon to you. Thanks for hanging out with CKDO. We always appreciate it. I give you a high five. I'm giving you one right now, but, you know, it's radio, so just pretend. Oh, wait, I slipped in a high 10. How you doing? Where, if you missed any of this week's Coppinundrums, we'll bring them to you in about a half an hour from now. I know that, actually, this week there was a lot of right ones. I'm not sure I tried hard enough this week. We'll figure it all out, including just talking about the normal goofiness that we talk about. But the good news is we take all that goofy and we absolutely legitimize it because we've got Olivia out and about.
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2: Today in Bowmanville at the Garnet Bay Record Rec Complex is the final day of the Bowmanville Rib Fest. Unfortunately, super rainy today, but they are still open. They've got a huge tent that you can enjoy your ribs, blooming onion, and all your favorite Rib Fest foods under. 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I'm Olivia Flanagan with CKDO Events.
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0: But Waterloo, the Elton John Superstar Weekend continues next.
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0: greatest hits of all time, CKDO, Protest Rock and Roll. Give me more from Crosby, Stills, Nash & Young. That's Ohio from 1970. Okay, so if you missed any of this week's Coponundrum, I got them all here, except I wasn't here on Wednesday, so we're off one. But Monday's Coponundrum, almost 33% of us have done this to impress other people while hosting a party. It was past takeout or grocery store food off as our own. A couple of people got that right. And every single one of them made, and this is the wrong thing to do. Tuesday's Coponundrum. This is the most common thing people save just in case and then never use. John got it right. It was instruction manuals. Thursdays, because again, no Wednesday this week, nearly 20% of men say they're jealous of their friends. This, it's hair. Although John and I agreed that we don't know anybody with good hair. So this is the middle-aged scourge of hair. Friday's Coponundrum. 40% of people do this at every meal. I was shocked at some of those answers and maybe got a few tips and don't do's. The one we were looking for was they salt their food. It's only about 4 to 10 Canadians right now, eh? I guess the message is getting out.
1: What's happening around town with Olivia Flanagan?
2: Coming up on July 1st, the Seeds of Hope is hosting a Guinness World Record breaker at the Garnaby Rickard Rec Complex. So on July 1st on Canada Day, they are going to be trying to break the world record for the most boxed mac and cheese knocked down in a domino formation. Now, they need to collect all these boxes, and the best part about it is all the boxes are going to be donated to Feed the Need in Durham after. But until June 30th, they are collecting the boxes. So you can drop them off at Loblaws in Bowmanville, Mike's No Frills at Townline in Oshawa, the Tile House in Whippy and Pickering, the Orono Weekly Times in Orono, and you can also drop them off at the CKDO studio, and I will make sure that they get to the Seeds of Hope project to be helped to try and break this world record, but also support food banks in the Durham region and Feed the Need in Durham. And in case you didn't know, the CKDO Events Cruiser will always accept donations of non-perishable food items for Feed the Need in Durham and will deliver them on your behalf. I'm Olivia Flanagan with CKDO Events.
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2: Today in rock and roll history, it's June 14th, and happy birthday to Rod Argent, lead singer and keyboardist for The Zombies, born on this day in 1945. It's June 14th, 1964, and a 12-year-old Beatles fan named Carol Dryden is discovered by railway workers packed in a tea chest on a station platform addressed to the Beatles.
3: P.S. I love you.
2: It's June 14th, 1965, and although it's credited to the Beatles, Paul McCartney records the classic hit Yesterday.
3: Yesterday. All my troubles seem so far away.
2: June 14th, 1965. Bob Dylan records Like a Rolling Stone at Columbia Studios in New York City. It's Dylan's first electric recording and makes it all the way to number 2 on the Billboard Hot 100.
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2: June 14th, 1975. Janice Ian releases her classic hit At 17.
4: I learned the truth at 17.
2: June 14th, 2002, Mick Jagger becomes a sir when he's knighted by Queen Elizabeth. And finally, it's June 14th, 1971, and Carole King is number 1 on this day with a song that was originally the B-side of a record, It's Too Late. I'm Daryl McClain, and that's today in rock and roll history.

0: hits of all time, CKD, all the great Carole King. And it's too late. Okay, so you're sitting in an important event and you're falling asleep. And you're like, no, stop. For a lot of reasons, when the room's warm, the person who's talking has one of those voices, right? Oh, I know. Gets me every time. I'm like, right now you're knocking me out, but could you read me a story later, honestly? But there's a solution. Massage those earlobes. Yes, apparently massaging your earlobes can be simple yet effective way to induce relaxation and wake yourself up. All right, so here's my great fear. I'm standing in front of a group of people. I'm delivering a soliloquy. I'm into it, and I look out, and everyone's massaging their earlobes. Welcome to my nightmares.
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0: best boxed mac and cheese knocked down in a domino formation. 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But until June 30th, they are collecting the boxes. So you can drop them off at Loblaws in Bowmanville, Mike's No Frills at Townline in Oshawa, the Tile House in Whippy and Pickering, the Orono Weekly Times in Orono, and you can also drop them off at the CKDO studio, and I will make sure that they get to the Seeds of Hope project to be helped to try and break this world record, but also support food banks in the Durham region and Feed the Need in Durham. 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I'm Olivia Flanagan with CKDO Events.
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CKDO.

0: 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We're back with the Elton John Superstar Weekend.
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0: playing the greatest hits of all time, CKDO, Andy Kim, and Rock Me Gently. So people in Ajax and Pickering got the notice that they're going to lose their mailboxes coming up. They've started to name the communities that they're going to start taking out door-to-door delivery to, and two of the 37 communities that Canada Post will be converting are Ajax and Pickering. Now, it's not all of it. Approximately 485,000 addresses will be converted next year across the country, so there's going to be a lot of things. They're converting an address from door-to-door delivery to a community mailbox. If you're looking for the list of how this is going to happen, you can head over to Canada Post's website, and I don't know. I'm of such a, why are we doing this? I like having the mail, but I know all I get is flyers. I know that, but it's just a member of the community out there, right, doing their things. But looks like we've been really wondering where this is going to start. It looks like Ajax Pickering are the beginning of it all.
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2: Coming up on July 1st, the Seeds of Hope is hosting a Guinness World Record breaker at the Garnaby Rickard Rec Complex. So on July 1st on Canada Day, they are going to be trying to break the world record for the most boxed mac and cheese knocked down in a domino formation. Now, they need to collect all these boxes, and the best part about it is all the boxes are going to be donated to Feed the Need in Durham after. But until June 30th, they are collecting the boxes. So you can drop them off at Loblaws in Bowmanville, Mike's No Frills at Townline in Oshawa, the Tile House in Whippy and Pickering, the Orono Weekly Times in Orono, and you can also drop them off at the CKDO studio, and I will make sure that they get to the Seeds of Hope project to be helped to try and break this world record, but also support food banks in the Durham region and Feed the Need in Durham. And in case you didn't know, the CKDO Events Cruiser will always accept donations of non-perishable food items for Feed the Need in Durham, and we'll deliver them on your behalf. I'm Olivia Flanagan with CKDO Events.
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0: greatest hits of all time, CKDO with McCartney and Wings and Band on the Run. As soon as you hear that guitar chord in the beginning of that, you're like, got it, Band on the Run. So, announcement this week, the Time magazine is opening a Canadian branch magazine. Like, it's crazy the way magazines are nowadays. I miss having magazines. I miss having my Rolling Stone in my hand, you know what I mean? It's all online now. It drives me crazy. And it looks like this one's going to be mostly online, too. It's weird because there's going to be one print edition annually. I assume that's going to be, like, their Person of the Year issue. 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It's going to make its debut this fall. I mean, I love it whenever any sort of magazine comes back. And Time magazine, I mean, who doesn't want the Time magazine Person of the Year fake frame pictograph of himself, right? So now I guess Canadians can now make the list.
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0: Playing the greatest hits of all time, CKDO, Steppenwolf, and Magic Carpet Ride. I talked many times about how crazy this human brain is. The things it makes us do, sometimes it allows us to justify doing. But there is one thing that I'm going to talk about now that I try so hard not to do, but it happens. You know what it is? You're talking to somebody with an accent and you start picking up their accent. Don't do that. I can't help myself. When I hear a beautiful flowing accent, like a Scottish brogue or an Australian accent or even a nice French accent, I'm like trying to do it myself. No, and then I feel like a fool. And the good news is a lot of people do this. So they did a controlled lab study where they brought in 50 people and they tested them on this. And of the 50 people, 47 of them took up the accent that they were being shown. They weren't told they couldn't. They weren't told that they should. They were just play this accent and they asked for their reaction. And a lot of people asked back with the accent. So I suddenly don't feel so alone. But man, you got to be careful doing that.
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0: Playing the greatest hits of all time, CKDO, the Guess Who, and Dancing Fool. So it's been known for a long time in retail circles that the assumption is that people want things that are perfect, right? If I'm going to spend my money on this, it has to be the very best version of itself, and that is generally true. But a couple years ago, we started seeing these things creep in, like misshaped vegetables. Like people, like the pepper wasn't perfect, and it got thrown out, and people were like, why? I'm just going to cut it up, and it's going to go through, and it's all going to be the same. Well, the consumer thinking on this has changed wickedly in the last 5 years, because researchers found that consumers were more significantly likely to buy, explore, or pick up a product that looked a little unusual. Engagement jumped by 20 to 40%. Now, not weird, not like, what the heck is that? But it's like, what's going on with that pepper? This apparently is a big thing that's out there right now. It's your brain treating this little thing in your brain. That made sense. But I'm just saying, we see things that we normally reject, but now we're like, you know what? If you give it to me cheaper, I'll take it.
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0: 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They love Unlimited Orchestra and love Sting. That's Barry White's groups, right? Who had out all those Barry White jams, and they were out doing their things. I don't think that it's surprising, or you should not be surprised by the fact that it's been proven long ago that yawning is contagious, right? You know, it's remarkable, though. It turns out a growing body of research shows that people are more likely to mimic a yawn if they know the person. And not just that, but like, trust, and feel emotionally close to that person. So it's not just everyone that's catching yawns. It's your family members. It's the ones that are in your inner circle. And when they see you yawning, apparently the sympathy part up there in a deep old part of your brain, the alto simina. I'm pretty mispronouncing that. But researchers say that yawning isn't a biological reflex. It might actually be a social synchronizer. How about that? Terrible name for a band, but interesting theory for a yawn.
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That is Gary and Dave, and Can You Ever Love Me Again? Okay, maybe you're having a yard sale, or maybe you're in a retail scenario, and you got this thing that's not moving, right? You don't know how to do it. Put a name on it. This is crazy. Research says that, so some mugs were put out, just ordinary coffee mugs, except that two of them had names put on them, and not just any old name. It said, "This is Alex. This is Mary." Those cups sold more than the plain ones because what they're saying is it gives them identity. This is apparently a thing in our brain when it comes to retail, that we will go towards things that sure fulfill something we're trying to do, but if it

0: trying to do, but if it does most of the work for us and it gives itself a name, because no matter where you go from Stratford to across the world, these studies all find that as soon as we give things a name, A, that means you've gone down a path with it, so it's part of us, and number two, they're in it with us. So call your mug whatever you want to, but if you want to sell it, give it a name. It'll give it more scratch.
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That is Marvin Gaye and Mercy, Mercy Me. This is the great George Harrison. What is life on CKDO?

0: playing the greatest hits of all time, CKDO. That just gets into all my Canadian sensibilities right there. Bryan Adams in the Summer of 69. If you were to ask me to name Canadian tunes, that is one of the ones I'd throw up there, right? I just, just gets it. He gets it. He gets us, and he's Canadian. Yay. So starting tomorrow morning, TJ's giving away fireworks. Yeah, I know. CKDO Mornings with Terry Johnson is giving you a Pyromania fireworks kit from Celebration Fireworks. Interesting name for it. But nonetheless, man, if you didn't love TJ before, now the guy's giving you fireworks. So what's not to love?
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